0: Olivia Rodrigo, Drop Dead. 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
1: Beat. 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
2: Yo, yo, yo.
1: Check it out.
2: Yeah.
1: Hey, yo. Hey, what's up? Taking over your radio.
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3: The Beat. Yeah.

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Every time I sit on that couch, I feel like you lecture me. 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Oh, you wanna be friends now? Okay, let's put my fake face on and pretend now. 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It didn't even happen. I mean, why are you laughing? Must've missed that joke, let me see if I can find a reaction. No, but at least you're happy.

0: Taylor Swift.
1: I knew you.
0: This is your music now.
2: The beat.
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0: Martin Garrix and Ed Sheeran. 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
2: 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Took my life from negative to positive. 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
1: All the hits.
2: Music now. 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
1: 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The more I read it, yeah, the more I take offense. 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
1: I knew you.
2: The beat you used.
3: What up, y'all?
4: What up?
3: Ooh.
5: Yo, what's up?
3: Ooh.
4: Hey, y'all.
5: Yo, what's crackling?
3: Ooh.
4: You are listening to...
5: Are you listening to...
4: Listening to...
5: Beat. You know what it is. It's the beat. 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
3: This is where I party.
0: The Beat.

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1: What's good, y'all?
2: Yo.
1: Check it out.
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1: Hey, yo. 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

We were lovers for the first time, running on the red lights. The middle finger was a peace sign, yeah. We were sipping on emotions, smoking and inhaling every moment. It was reckless and we owned.